relax, enjoy the show with a pretty good stereo sound. Toot toot toot down. Well, I like that thing. Toot toot toot down. What a ding a ling. Toot toot toot down. Well, I want that stuff.

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1: 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Well, baby, I

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1: You better listen.

streets, and every time I thought I got it made, it seemed the taste was not so sweet. So I turned myself to face me, but I've never caught a glimpse of how the others must see the faker. I'm much too fast to take that test, to

0: Good evening. This is the intergalactic operator. Can I help you?
1: Yes. I'm trying to reach Flight Commander P.R. Johnson on Mars Flight 247.
0: Very well. Hold on, please. You're through.
1: Thank you, operator.